I'm quite a wild person, and I think that sometimes they get the wrong idea about that. Like, if you put someone in prison, you know, they get out and they're a wild animal, they just end up going back and back. And it's similar to what happens to you in mental hospital. I've sort of pretended that I'm cool about the situation when realistically it hurts me a lot more than that. Like, I got out once and I didn't have any charisma left in me, and my girlfriend left me and we were gonna have a family together, you know? I just wish that I could prove that I'm well so that they could rest and be relaxed and think, oh, Paul's gone back to where he used to be. Because I feel like I am still that person that I used to be, you see.

skating. 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

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Wave follows wave to break on the shore. On each wave is a star, a person, a bird, dreams, reality, death, on wave after wave.

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Cities and seas, iridescent, intensified.

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I'm in New York City, one night only, all the perks. Lady Day, John Coltrane, and Masters at Work. Whose world is this? It's your world. Timeless verses, precious pearls. 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So while Whitey on the moon, on Earth we stand. Peace, Brother Gil, forever etched in the poetic sands.

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They were young, gifted, and black. City boys leaving the country to play a racetrack. The year was 76 and the French Riviera is where it was at. They boarded the plane with their drums, their keys, their horn, and their axe. 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They skipped across that pond like a kid skipping rocks on the way to play the festival jazz rock. But up in the air, the music ain't stopped.

0: that racetrack as they moved on towards that racetrack.
1: Holding on.
0: Racetrack.
1: Oh yeah.
0: Racetrack.
1: Mm-hmm.
0: Racetrack.
1: Oh,
0: racetrack.
1: What you say?
0: Racetrack.

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1: 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The end of the rainbow. And that pot of gold was a home. The end of the rainbow.

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1: Yes, man.
0: Hear that funky guitar player?
1: Yeah, I hear that dude, man.
0: He sure is funky, man.
1: He ain't bad as I am.
0: Yeah, what instrument you play?
1: Yeah, I play drums, man.
0: Yeah, you buy them?
1: I'm ready to get a hand on.
0: Yeah, let me hear what you got.
1: Yeah.

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Epitaph, a time of rice toss. Could have been down wishing wells. Distrait and fruit was only 12. Sunday dreams for would-be teens. Stopping free on a hungry streets. Basic rhymes and logic beats. 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Cheeky grins and childish sins. Skipping class to chill with kin. Oily face on chicken wings. The horizon still held brighter things. Sessing over TikTok dances. 3-point miss and second chances. Juicy miss and second glances. Straight up distant brethren laughing. Drunken uncle's couch on porches. Horror stories from the 40s. Back then it was horses and torches. Now they got cars and badges. Reaper said you're too young, bro. Should be home on your console. Bullet holes right through your torso.

gazebo held those final scenes. Winter snow carpets and greens. 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Black boys often look like fiends. 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Like he borrowed someone else's end. Like someone else's sissing cuffs. Like some other mother's heart and not. Like what could have been, what could have been. Parking tickets, nothing more. School face over even chores. Miseducation or the score. The ones who could have made you blush. Backseat eyes and cold blood rush. Trophy kiss and empty courts. Black and naked like all sorts. Spring rain and often thunder. Hungry texts to former lovers. Ghana trip to see the wonders. Beach party with brand new brothers. Smiling like the summer god. We find joy against the odds. Holy water over suns. Holy water.

force, these niggas forcing it. Art paid us even with the failure, no unfortunate. Raw papers twisting up these joints, I'm no contortionist. Stargazer, look up at the sky, I know it's more than this. Piss on niggas' flows, I miss the porcelain, please pardon me. Salt shakers for the seasoning, it ain't no salt in me. 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Fuck.

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A blessing. 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And for that, I always love you.

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I don't know. But what I do know, that I love you very much.

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1: Hey, Dad, what are you doing?
2: Al, bud, well,
1: let me guess.
2: What?
1: You're thinking about when the music was dope, aren't you?
2: Yeah, I actually am, bud.
1: Will you tell me what it was like again?
2: Well, I mean, it was a different time, bud. Like, we had chains down to our belts, and our t-shirts were down to our knees, and back then, rappers could fight. You know what I mean? And if they said something, they could back it up. It's just.
1: I want to know what it sounded like.
2: You want to know what it sounded like, huh?
1: Yeah.
2: All right. How about this? How about I do you one better and I play you some of these new Paradigm joints I've been messing with, huh?
1: Yeah.
2: Does that work for you?
1: Go ahead and play something, my guy.

0: Prince Harry. 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Yeah, nigga. Know what the fuck it is.
1: Yeah.
2: The Princess Diana dumb day, she put up your fucking mortgage.
1: It's the biggest.
2: But no, they gotta put up their mortgage.

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0: Tierra Wack. 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
0: the inside temperature is a pleasant 28 degrees.
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GMO. All beats are now GMO. They're not organically played instruments. Right? You ever heard of a show played with a live band versus a show played with regular music? It's completely different. You go to a show that has a live band, you won't really like regular shows.

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It's been, it's December 8th day. And it's probably been about 4 days since found out the news that the disease has its clutches into me. So I thought I would sit down and do some of these tapes to be left behind, you know. We'll call this first one My Life Tape. 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

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I'm just trying to catch a vibe, baby. 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